find all the happiness. And I guess all those things that you have cried for, baby. Gee, I'd like to see you looking swell, baby. Baby, diamond bracelets, worldwide dust.

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0: Watch this choir coming up.

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He doesn't phone, he doesn't write. 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
1: I see brother Danny in Barcelona coming in with that break.
0: Watch this choir coming up.

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Another year, maybe less. What's this I hear? 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

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He doesn't phone, he doesn't write. 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
1: But I don't know how to make fire.
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For all of the many reasons that I've mentioned heretofore, my heart

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1: Kokomo,
0: Indiana. Wouldn't you just as soon go out and spoon beneath

You broke my heart, 'cause I couldn't dance. 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